0: 21 Radio.
1: I'm jealous, I'm overzealous. When I'm down, I get real down. When I'm high, I don't come down. I get angry, baby, believe me. I can love you just like that.

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You raised your smile and you closed your eyes. I walked the line so many times, but your memory's still inside. If only I could find a reason why.

day I found you, it was so cool. You flicked the switch of my heart like a firework, and then you killed me twice. I fell deeper on the ground.